here because you know something. What you know, you can't explain. But you feel it. You felt it your entire life. There's something wrong. You don't know what it is, but it's there. Like a splinter in the mind, driving dryad. It is this feeling that has brought you to me. Do you know what I'm talking about?

0: There's something wrong. You don't know what it is. But it's there.
1: Like a splinter in the ground. Driving triad.
0: Is this fetus that he's brought into it? Do you know what I'm talking about? Do you want to know what it is?

You're about to experience is a brand new vibe. Something you've never experienced before. Something strong, smooth, and infectious.

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Okay, everybody. Okay, everybody.

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1: Give us a call and win.
0: We've got a caller, so tell me, what's on your mind?
2: Hi, my name's Johnny, and I'd like to hear some more dance music on the radio.
0: Okay, you got it.